0: it.
1: Boy.
0: Love it, vibe.
1: Yeah.
0: We the best.
1: Boy.
0: Give me the light.
1: Yeah.
0: And we turn it up every time.
1: Every
0: time. And we bust it up, watch it, yeah.
1: Watch it.
0: Ha!
2: Kimba, how are you, man, sir?
3: Mixeando tu música favorita en el Día del Amor y la Amistad.
4: Oh, sí.
3: Mix Radio.